Well, I thank you for spending part of your Sunday with me. My name is Lou Jones. I've got classic country here for a whole hour, and this one is by Shania Twain.

0: Well, he invented a beverage in the 1700s, and we still celebrate his legacy. That is Jose Cuervo and Shelley West celebrating him. It is Lou Jones here. I got Shenandoah coming up, if you will keep it right here where you have it.
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0: It is Toby Keith, and heading back for your class reunion. How do you like me now? Let me see here. Lou Jones, class of whatever that year was, and 23 people in my high school class, Valley Springs High School. Coming up next, Dolly Parton, if you will keep it right here.
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0: It is Sonia Brown and Cafe on the Corner. I hear they serve great chili. It is Lou Jones here. Now, Sonia Brown, they are touring in a couple of places. They're going to be in Louisiana and in Illinois in the next week and a half. Coming up next with me, Lou Jones, George Strait. Keep it set.
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6: 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Here's a pop quiz, Yavapai County. What are the two top crash violations in our region? If you guess speed too fast for conditions and fail to yield right of way, gold star, you've been paying attention. And here's where these two villains love to meet up, intersections. More than a half of serious crashes happen there. Picture it. You're rolling up Highway 69 on Glassford Hill, or Iron Springs in Miller Valley, or 89A in Robert. The light's yellow. You think, I can make it. You can't. You really can't. Speed and intersections, they turn five-minute errands into headlines. 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Ease off the gas. 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Boring? 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But you're alive. 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

Marty Robbins, who I believe only got that one kiss from Felina. All that drama and one kiss. Here's Keith Whitley. I wonder, do you think of me?

0: Alan Jackson, the whole world's gone country. So remember Alan Jackson did that concert from Nashville, his final concert. NBC did tape that. So NBC is saying they're going to do a primetime tribute and air that farewell concert coming up in December. And then they will stream it on Peacock. Still no idea on when the date is, but it will be in December this calendar year. So, yes, can't wait. And we will definitely keep you posted. Mary Chapin on the way. Some stuff from Janie in just a bit. And Mark Chestnut, all next.
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0: It's Mary Chapin, and I feel lucky. Mary Chapin, who not put any new music out for a while, but she did just this last year put out a new album. I mean, it's been like 8 years or so. Hey, Tracy, in just a couple of minutes, Martina, too.
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7: 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What are the two top crash violations in our region? 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Intersections. More than a half of serious crashes happen there. Picture it. You're rolling up Highway 69 on Glassford Hill or Iron Springs in Miller Valley or 89A in Robert. The light's yellow. You think, I can make it. You can't. You really can't. Speed and intersections, they turn five-minute errands into headlines. So here's the play. Ease off the gas. 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Look both ways like your driver instructor told you to do. Boring? Yes. But you're alive. 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

That's Rodney Crowell. I couldn't leave you, not even if I tried. I'm Linda. You can find me anytime on Facebook. Come on by. Say hello. Let me know what's going on in your world. Let me know how your weekend's been. Find me. Just look for Country Radio Linda next time you are on Facebook. Big hello to Julia and Richie and to Sammy and Ron and Jay. Appreciate your company. Here's John Anderson and that Straight Tequila Night.

0: Lee Greenwood, those hearts aren't meant to break. They are made to love. I love his stuff. Hey, on the way, I've got more favorites. Wynonna, who had a big week last week, releasing some new music and doing a ton of interviews. And Dolly, on the way.
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0: It's Wynonna. Yeah, it's got some new music out, says one of her favorite albums so far, and some really beautiful stuff that she's got on this one. A very emotional album, too, and lots of interviews. You can see her everywhere right now. Dolly in a minute, and George.
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0: I love so many of those old songs from Dolly, that one in particular, and But You Know That I Love You. I remember that from her TV show back in the, maybe it was the 80s, I think. Hey, Rodney Foster on the way, and Waylon.
1: 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Oh no, we made it for you, gradual breakers. 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

T.G. Shepherd and that last Cheater's Waltz. That song always reminds me of this movie. I think it was called Places in the Heart with Sally Field. I want to say Danny Glover is in it. Such a great movie. You can find it wherever you find your favorite movies. Probably free to watch now on YouTube. Here are the Bellamy Brothers.

0: Patricia.
1: It's Patty Loveless and those chains. Yeah, at any time, man, you can break free from those. Easy peasy. Hank Jr. on the way, and Tim McGraw.
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12: 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What are the two top crash violations in our region? 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And here's where these two villains love to meet up, intersections. More than a half of serious crashes happen there. Picture it, you're rolling up Highway 69 on Glassford Hill or Iron Springs in Miller Valley or 89A in Robert. 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But you're alive. 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

0: Hank Jr. in his tribute to Texas women. Hank Jr., who is out on the road this fall. Hey, I've got more favorites on the way with John Barry in Alabama.
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0: John Barry, She's Taking a Shine. Some Alabama in that set, too. Yeah, I posted some vintage Alabama, some of their early stuff from the early 80s. You can find it on my Facebook page. Check it out when you get a minute. 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

Don Williams, kind of old school on that one. And then it's Love. Hey there, I'm Linda. Thanks again for making us a part of your every single day. 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It's Vince Gill. I still believe in you.

0: It's George Strait and the story of Marina Del Rey. More favorites on the way, stuff from Shenandoah, and some Eddie Rabbit for my trucker friends.
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0: That's one of those bands that's so much fun to see live. Shenandoah, and next to you, next to me. Speaking of great bands to see live, the Oak Ridge Boys on the way, and a classic from the Possum.
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0: It's George and the one I loved back then. Sub there too from Alan Jackson. I don't even know your name. By the way, NBC has announced they will be airing that Alan Jackson final concert that they videotaped. It'll air on NBC, and then the next night it'll air on Peacock. And it looks like they've decided on the month of December. The specific date, don't have that yet, but as soon as we do, we will let you know. Kathy Matea on the way, and an early hit from Montgomery Gentry.
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0: 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We poked, prodded, and even ran them around the lot. 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
1: Breaker 19, this here's a rubber duck. You got a copy on me, Big Ben? Come on. Yeah, 10-4, Big Ben, for sure, for sure. By golly, it's clean clear to Flagtown. Come on. Yeah, it's a big 10-4 there, Big Ben. Yeah, we definitely got the front door, good buddy. Mercy sakes alive, looks like we've got us a convoy.
2: It was the dark of the moon on the 6th of June in a Kenworth pulling logs. Cab over Pete with a reefer on and a Jimmy hauling hogs. We is heading for Bear on I-10 about a mile out of Shaky Town. I says, Pigpen, this here's a rubber duck and I'm about to put the hammer down.

0: steer some duck. And you want to back off them hogs? 10-4, about 5 miles or so. 10, roger. Them hogs is getting intense up here.
1: By the time we got into Tulsa Town, we had 85 trucks in all. But they's a roadblock up on the Cloverleaf, and them bears was wall to wall. Yeah, them Smokies as thick as bugs on a bumper. They even had a bear in the air. I says, calling all trucks, this here is the duck. We about

0: Big Ben. Negatory, Big Ben. You're still too close. Yeah, them hogs are starting to close up my sinuses. Mercy sakes, you better back off another 10.
1: Well, we rolled up Interstate 44 like a rocket sled on rails. We tore up all of our swindle sheets and left them setting on the scales. By the time we hit that shy town, them bears was getting smart. They'd brought up some reinforcements from the Illinois National Guard. There's armored cars and tanks and jeeps and rigs of every size. Yeah, them chicken coops was full of bears and choppers filled the skies. Well, we shot the line, we went for broke with 1,000 screaming trucks and 11 long-haired friends of Jesus in a chartreuse microbus.
0: Here, rubber duck to Sodbuster. Come on there, yeah. 10-4, Sodbuster. Listen, you want to put that microbus in behind that suicide jockey? Yeah, he's hauling dynamite and he needs all the help he can get.
1: Well, we laid a strip for the Jersey Shore and prepared to cross the line. I could see the bridge was lined with bears, but it didn't have a doggone dime. I says, Pigpen, this here's a rubber duck. We just ain't gonna pay no toll. So we crashed the gate doing 98. I says, let them try.

0: Arsenal wants me to them honk out there for sure. Well, mercy sakes, good buddy. We're going to back on out here, so keep the bugs off your glass and the bears off your tail. We'll catch you on the flip-flop. This here's a rubber duck on the side.
1: Little something for my trucker friends, C.W. McCall, and of course, Convoy. I'm Linda with Dwight Yoakam and Little Ways.

0: Mark Chestnut. Yeah, one of those old flame songs. I just wanted you to know. Hey, I've got more favorites coming up here in just a couple of minutes with something from a fellow who's going to be inducted into the Country Music Hall of Fame in just a couple of weeks.
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9: 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Here's a pop quiz, Yavapai County. What are the two top crash violations in our region? If you guess speed too fast for conditions and fail to yield right of way, gold star, you've been paying attention. And here's where these two villains love to meet up: intersections. More than a half of serious crashes happen there. Picture it. You're rolling up Highway 69 on Glassford Hill, or Iron Springs in Miller Valley, or 89A in Robert. The light's yellow. You think, I can make it. You can't. You really can't. Speed and intersections, they turn five-minute errands into headlines. So here's the play. Ease off the gas. Come to a full stop. Wait the extra second. Look both ways like your driver instructor told you to do. Boring? Yes. But you're alive. 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

0: Conway Twitty and those tight-fitting jeans. Yeah, stuff in there too from Paul Overstreet, a great singer-songwriter, done so much over the years. I think of the variety of music he's done from like Randy Travis, On the Other Hand, Tanya Tucker, Won't Take Less Than Your Love. How about Kenny Chesney, She Thinks My Tractor's Sexy. Yeah, there's so many great songs. He'll be inducted into the Country Music Hall of Fame here coming up in just a few weeks. Randy Travis on the way in Wayland.
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0: Randy Travis and Look Heart, No Hands. And Waylon, song written by Rodney Crowell, Ain't Living Long Like This. I have Rodney Atkins on the way. And Patty.
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It's Highway 101. Do you love me? Just say yes. I'm Linda. Yeah, I mentioned Paul Overstreet will be inducted into the Country Music Hall of Fame here coming up here in just a couple of weeks. Tim McGraw will be joining him, and just to see you smile.

0: Burn Gosden, that just about does it, don't it? I've got so many favorites on the way next with George Strait, also music from Crystal and Reba.
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0: Dina Carter, Strawberry Wine. Stuff in there too from George. All my exes live in Texas. Hey, so there's going to be an event coming up, a night to celebrate Dolly Parton's extraordinary legacy. On Wednesday, October 21st, ABC and Disney Plus will present CMA Presents I Will Always Love You, a celebration of Dolly Parton. It's going to be a two-hour television event with just a celebration of Dolly Parton's an incredible life, her unforgettable music and everything else, filmed in front of a live audience at the Fisher Center for the Performing Arts at Belmont University in Nashville. A lot of people signed up for this: Reba McEntire, Carrie Underwood, Brad Paisley, Lainey Wilson, Kelsey Ballerini, Vince Gill, and Zac Brown are just some of the people who will be performing. Again, that's on October 21st. On the way, more with Alan Jackson and Toby.
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0: It's Crystal, Don't It Make My Brown Eyes Blue, and stuff in there too from Jeff Hanna, the guys from the Nitty Gritty Dirt Band, and Partners Brothers and Friends. Hey, Phil Vassar's coming up, and Alan Jackson.
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0: Yeah, one of my favorites from Vince, Whenever You Come Around. It's a really great version of that song that Chris Stapleton did on a tribute show to Vince Gill. Yeah, so good. T.G. Shepherd on the way and Faith Hill.
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0: Yeah, one of those really great songs to dance to. 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Been around for a while. T.G. Shepherd, Only One You. I tell you, he looks exactly the same. He's not changed much at all. Tracy on the way and Clint Black.
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0: Tracy Lawrence, How a Cowgirl Says Goodbye. And then an all-time favorite from ETC, Earl Thomas Conley, and that Fire and Smoke. Little Texas on the way, and Tim McGraw.
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Steve Warner, song dedicated to the beautiful Linda Carter. You remember Linda Carter, who played the part of Wonder Woman? Here's Brooks and Dunn in Lost and Found.

0: keeping those home fires burning. It's Ronnie Millsap. And Brooks and Dunn, Lost and Found, one of those where Kix had a chance to take the lead. On the way, Ricky Skaggs and Don Williams.
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0: It's Clay Walker. If I could just make a living out of loving you. On the way, a classic driving song from Don Williams, one of those songs I always say is great if you're doing a road trip, and Mandrell.
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0: John Michael Montgomery. Yeah, that's exactly what it's like. Sometimes people are stepping on your toes and scuffing your shoes, but sometimes it's a great dance, and you get to dance with somebody who's an amazing partner. Hey, on the way, Eddie Raven and Rodney Crowell.
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Johnny Duncan, one of those great shuffles. She can put her shoes under my bed any old time. I'm Linda with Larry, Steve, and Rudy and their tribute to the Houston Livestock Show and Rodeo.

0: Trisha Yearwood. I want to go too far. Hey, thanks again for making this a part of your every single day. Hope you're having a great, great start to a new week. And let's hang out together. Got a lot of things to do this week. George Strait on the way, some Martina too, and Alan Jackson.
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0: George Strait, you look so good in Love. It's just a shame it's not with him. Hey, I've got more in just a couple of minutes with the Judds and a fun summertime hit with Alan Jackson.
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0: Ty Herndon, just living in a moment. Stuff there too from the Judds. Yeah, I mentioned Wynonna has been in the news a lot here this last couple of weeks, talking about her new album and all the stuff going on in her life too. She is just so real. I just love her. Randy Travis on the way in Sugarland.
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It's Waylon. And will the wolf survive? In just a couple of minutes, more favorites with Ed Bruce. Right now it's Travis Tritt, who's been a little under the weather dealing with a pneumonia. Man, that's never fun. Here's Travis and Best of Intentions.

0: Ed Bruce and my first taste of Texas. Well, those really great voices. Not just a singing voice, but speaking voice, too. You know, he's a voice actor. You've heard him on a lot of commercials over the years. On the way, Hank Jr. and Conway Twitty.
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0: Fred Akins, who'll soon be the next big member of the Grand Ole Opry, so well deserved after all these years. And that ain't my truck. Hey, Tracy, in just a couple of minutes. And Steve Warner making lists.
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0: Steve Warner, where'd I go wrong? 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

A bit of reality sinking in. You ain't much fun since I quit drinking. It's Toby Keith. Though she was finding success in a massive way in the music business, she was still seeking an inner peace. And that's how the song The Seeker came about. This is Dolly Parton.

0: That's what you do when you're in love. It's Kathy, June, Kim, and Christy, the Forrester sisters, who walked away from a successful run in country music. Two of the sisters in interior design, the other two in education as teachers, finding success in other fields. The music business just didn't seem to be in their blood in the long run. We got some Brooks and Dunn and Ray Charles with Willie Nelson coming up in just a bit for you.
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0: It's Seven Spanish Angels from Ray Charles, his most successful song in country music, along with Willie Nelson, who's got a new book coming out. It's called The Last Leaf. It's going to be dropping on the 10th of November. Reflections on late life creativity and his longest love affair. He has been incredibly creative over the last 12 years, writing over 50 songs, 21 albums he's recorded, and performing more than 800 live shows as well. Joe Diffie and Kenny Rogers are coming up.
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0: 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And then he and his family will be on a big Christmas tour later in December. Some Alabama and the Bellamy Brothers are coming up next.
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There was no pulling the wool over her eyes. Mama had it all figured out. It's Shenandoah, Earl Thomas Conley on the way this hour for you, Keith Whitley, and some Tim McGraw for you too, currently on his Back on the Blacktop Tour and also touring this fall with Midland. Here's Clint Black.

0: It's a song that was written by a couple of guys who had never written a major hit before, Billy Herzig and Randy Watkins, who sent the song to the producer of Earl Thomas Conley. His secretary, who fished it out of the mail pile, gave it a listen and fell in love with it, promising everyone it would be a major hit if they did indeed record it. Conley and the producer never had any intention of releasing the song, but you know how cream rises to the top. Radio demand eventually forced their hand, proving the secretary exactly right. It turned out to be his 14th number one hit right from the start from the album Too Many Times. Keith Whitley and Tim McGraw are coming up.
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0: the green grass grows, generally on the other side of the fence. It's Tim McGraw, who wrapped up his Pawn Shop guitar tour late last month, taking a bit of a breather before he gets a residency underway. That happens in Vegas later this month. It became Jeannie C. Reilly's biggest hit, and written by Tom T. Hall, it's on the way next.
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0: keep your eyes peeled for Lori Morgan. It's Watch Me. She continues with Pam Tillis on the Grits and Glamour Tour this fall, and also will be stepping into the Circle for a performance on the Grand Ole Opry coming up this Thursday. David Lee Murphy and Martina McBride are coming up here in just a bit.
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though not one of his best-known songs, his only number one hit. It's 14 Karat Mine from Gene Watson, a member of the Grand Ole Opry, recently brought into the fold, and performing on the Kentucky Opry before the end of the month in Benton, Kentucky. That happens on the 24th. On the way, Reba McEntire and Linda Davis and Daryl Singletary. Right now, T.G. Shepherd. It was the hug.

0: It's a song that Reba McEntire re-recorded along with Dolly Parton not too many years back. The original was with Linda Davis, which we played for you here this morning, Does He Love You? Reba currently celebrating her 50th anniversary in music this year and also celebrating another season of Happy's Place, which premieres on NBC yet this month. Daryl Singletary and Dolly Parton and one of her favorite songs coming up.
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0: The idea for the song came to Dolly Parton as she was aboard a tour bus with Porter Wagoner, but there wasn't any paper in sight, so she tore off a dry cleaning receipt from one of Porter Wagoner's rhinestone outfits and wrote it there instead. That receipt remains in a museum for Dolly Parton, her most favorite song of the thousands she wrote throughout her years. It's Coat of Many Colors. Coming up, Tracy Byrd and also Steve Warner.
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0: On that drive south, it's Susie Boggess. Good morning. Today is the 12th of October. It is Columbus Day, Indigenous Peoples Day. It's also National Gumbo Day, Farmers Day. It's Online Banking Day. And today is Pulled Pork Day. Coming up, Hank Jr.
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8: Yavapai County is a Second Amendment sanctuary county. Christine Dargan wants to be your state senator. Here's what she says about guns. Quote, I'm not a gun owner. I don't want to be a gun owner. And, quote, I don't see what's wrong with a 48-hour waiting period. Her platform, three new anti-gun bills. Dargan says part of why she's running is to support Katie Hobbs. This year, Hobbs

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1: 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Good day. It's Monday, October 12th. Up next, local news. Been to check if your weather forecast. I'm Gregory Scott reporting on KDDL. Yavapai County has a dog at large dilemma. Last month, Sheriff's Office animal control officers responded to three times more vicious animal calls than they did in September 2025. From this January to October, dog at large citations have almost reached the total amount of all of last year. Calls officers have responded to include dogs getting out and harming people or livestock, killing goats and pigs, and harming other dogs. Owners are being held accountable. Recently, a Black Canyon City dog owner was charged 42 times over nine different incidents after his dogs reportedly got loose. In at least three separate incidents, the loose dogs killed a neighbor's chickens. The owner had received a criminal ticket. Yavapai County Animal Control officers are reminding residents they can get a citation for a dog at large, meaning your dog is running loose and not on your property. If your dog hurts livestock, you could be financially responsible for three times the cost of the livestock. Meanwhile, residents might notice an increased presence of emergency vehicles and personnel in and around the Prescott Regional Airport today, but there's no cause for alarm.
3: Airport personnel are conducting a full-scale emergency plan exercise in coordination with the Prescott Fire and Police Departments, along with local mutual aid and secondary response agencies. Due to the nature of the exercise, the exact time of the event is not being released. City officials say the purpose of the drill is to comply with airport certification requirements associated with commercial air carrier service and to provide necessary hands-on training for primary and secondary emergency responders and medical providers. Also today, the Prescott Public Library is closed for staff training. It will reopen to the public at 9 tomorrow morning. I'm Marty Myers reporting.
1: Changes could be made to Prescott Valley's water and wastewater capacity fees.
4: The capacity charges fund capital improvements required to provide additional water capacity, including water storage tanks and transmission and distribution mains. During a public hearing last Thursday, Deputy Town Manager Ryan Judy told council why this process is underway.
5: We are trying to meet a legislative deadline. I'll be updating these fees by the end of the calendar year. So you approved an agreement with Wildan Financial Services in August to update our water and sewer rates, our capacity fees, our water resource fee, as well as our stormwater fee.
4: Judy explained what the next steps involve.
5: We are required to adopt a notice of intent. The hope is that we have this study complete within the next 30 days. We actually had a call with a consultant. They believe they can meet that deadline. So we would have a full 30 days to review that before the council consider those fees at the December council meeting.
4: The proposed changes don't affect monthly and water sewer charges. The revenue isn't used for operations, maintenance, or fixing existing deficiencies, but strictly for building new system capacity. I'm Bill Monroe reporting.
1: The Prescott Parks and Recreation Master Plan draft will be before the Prescott. Meanwhile, the Prescott Parks and Recreation Master Plan draft will be before the Prescott City Council at 1 tomorrow afternoon.
6: The plan is organized around the theme Connecting People, Parks, and Possibilities. The five core areas are care for the system, connect the outdoors, expand recreation choices, connect people to recreation, and strengthen capacity. No formal action is being requested at the study session, which will be held in City Council chambers on North Montezuma Street. Staff is seeking review and direction regarding the draft plan. Public input will be incorporated into the final document, which is expected to be before the City Council for consideration and adoption on November 3rd. Council will also hold a session that's closed to the public at 9 tomorrow morning for a discussion on lease terms related to the rodeo grounds and a possible donation for the purpose of constructing a new library. I'm Lindsay Draper reporting.
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1: In your Cattle Country weather forecast, Chino Valley, Prescott Valley, Dewey Humboldt, and the Prescott area. After a wet weekend, more to come. A flash flood watch in effect on into the evening. Looking at an 80% chance of showers and thunderstorms today, tonight, and a 40% chance tomorrow. Cottonwood in the Verde Valley with just a 70% chance of rain today. But a 90% chance tonight, down to a 60% chance on Tuesday, and then it should be done. Columbus Day high temperatures in the Prescott Quad Cities right around 60. Low 70s in Cottonwood and the Verde Valley. And a couple degrees cooler tomorrow. Winds continue to gust 25 to 35 miles per hour. Clear skies tomorrow night and sunny conditions on Wednesday. On into the weekend. Nudge forecast. 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
0: Classic. It's okay to be different. 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

As he continues on his tour this fall, it's John Conley, and I Don't Remember Loving You. He wrote the song in less than 15 minutes after he came home to an empty house. His wife was gone, and the next knock he heard on the door were the papers that made it official. Here's a quarter. Call Someone Who Cares. Here's Travis Tritt.

0: It's T. Graham Brown with a song he co-wrote along with Alex Harvey, famous for the song Delta Dawn, which became Tanya Tucker's first big hit. Brown shopped it around Nashville for better than 8 months' time, but had zero interest. Nobody wanted to record it, so he hung on to it for a while. Ended up recording it himself. It became his breakthrough single and his first number one hit of his three in his career. It's Hell and High Water. Coming up, Alabama and Faith Hill.
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2: 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Many jobs require looking down, but it's not a bad idea to look up every once in a while. 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Even a 2-pound wrench dropped from 20 feet has enough force to breach a hard hat or cause serious injury. 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Today's Safety On Site has been brought to you by Arrowhead Mining and Materials off of Highway 89 in between Chino Valley and Paulden since 2002.
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8: In Arizona, water isn't just a worry, it's a crisis. I'm Jonathan Nez. 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We had to take care of livestock, farm to tend, and water to haul. That's why as president of the Navajo Nation, I work with the Trump administration and other elected officials to deliver greater water access to northern Arizona. Now, Arizona is facing steep water cuts from the federal government that threaten rural Arizona and our way of life. I'm running for Congress because incumbent Congressman Eli Crane is making a bad problem even worse, sending tax dollars for Arizona's water infrastructure to other states but ours. 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It has to stop. I'm running for Congress because Eli Crane is failing us, and I approve this message because I'll work with anyone to save Arizona's water. Paid for by Jonathan Nez for Congress.
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headaches and tears. She's waited on every creed and color while waiting on this day to get here. Graveyard shifts, two-bit tips,

0: When she arrived at the recording studio to lay down the vocals for the track, she had no idea that anybody had recorded the song before. Like Janis Joplin and Aretha Franklin's eldest sister, Irma, Faith Hill was the one, however, that made it a big number one country hit. It's Piece of My Heart. Howard and David Bellamy and Roseanne Cash are coming up next.
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0: He continues a quite busy schedule this fall on his Back on the Blacktop tour and also touring with Midland this month as well. It's Clint Black and Like the Rain. Good morning. Today is the 12th of October. Hugh Blackman has a birthday today, turning 58. It's also the birthday of Josh Hutcherson, Chris Cameron, Tyler Blackburn, and Iris Apatow, who turns 24 today. We've got some George Strait for you coming up next.
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1: 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I'm Rick Lamb, and this has been the Horse Show Minute. 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
1: 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Up next, local news. Minute check of your weather forecast. I'm Gregory Scott reporting on KDDL.
2: Yavapai County has a dog at large dilemma. Last month, Sheriff's Office animal control officers responded to three times more vicious animal calls than they did in September 2025. From this January to October, dog at large citations have almost reached the total amount of all of last year. Calls officers have responded to include dogs getting out and harming people or livestock, killing goats and pigs, and harming other dogs. Owners are being held accountable. Recently, a Black Canyon City dog owner was charged 42 times over nine different incidents after his dogs reportedly got loose. In at least three separate incidents, the loose dogs killed a neighbor's chickens. The owner had received a criminal ticket. Yavapai County Animal Control officers are reminding residents they can get a citation for a dog at large, meaning your dog is running loose and not on your property. If your dog hurts livestock, you could be financially responsible for three times the cost of the livestock. Meanwhile, residents might notice an increased presence of emergency vehicles and personnel in and around the Prescott Regional Airport today, but there's no cause for alarm.
4: Airport personnel are conducting a full-scale emergency plan exercise in coordination with the Prescott Fire and Police Departments, along with local mutual aid and secondary response agencies. Due to the nature of the exercise, the exact time of the event is not being released. City officials say the purpose of the drill is to comply with airport certification requirements associated with commercial air carrier service and to provide necessary hands-on training for primary and secondary emergency responders and medical providers. Also today, the Prescott Public Library is closed for staff training. It will reopen to the public at 9 tomorrow morning. I'm Marty Myers reporting.
2: Meanwhile, the Prescott Valley Town Council is in the process of establishing or increasing development impact fees.
5: Town officials have undertaken a comprehensive update to the fees for streets, police, and parks and recreation facilities. The plan was for the updates to go into effect next January, but town attorney Ivan Legler told council why that's being delayed.
6: That was just legislation that was signed by the governor in June, and it was kind of a challenging piece of legislation that was intended to do one thing, but some things were added to it at kind of the last minute.
5: Deputy Town Manager Ryan Judy explained how this adjustment has affected other municipalities in Arizona.
7: There are some other cities that are facing litigation because they tried to implement increases sooner than what that statute says. And it's a gray area. He's just suggesting that the most conservative approach is to delay it for 2 years.
5: A schedule of the proposed newer increased fees is available on the town's website, prescottvalley-az.gov. This item is scheduled to be brought back to council during its November 12th meeting for consideration. I'm Bill Monroe reporting.
2: Plan for delays on Veterans Way near the Glassford Hill Road traffic signal due to road work in Prescott Valley. Plan for delays on Veterans Way near the Glassford Hill Road traffic signal due to road work in Prescott Valley.
8: A new median is being installed that will extend past the Starbucks entry driveway. According to Prescott Valley officials, with the installation of this median, left turns from Veterans Way into the Starbucks driveway will no longer be permitted. Drivers needing access to Starbucks or Premier Pet Hospital will continue down Veterans Way where they can loop back towards those businesses. Work is scheduled to wrap up before the grand opening of the Aldi store this Thursday. This area is expected to be busy over the next few days following the opening. I'm Greg Paul reporting.
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2: In your Cattle Country weather forecast, Chino Valley, Prescott Valley, Dewey Humboldt, and the Prescott area. After a wet weekend, more to come. A flash flood watch in effect on into the evening. Looking at an 80% chance of showers and thunderstorms today, tonight, and a 40% chance tomorrow. Cottonwood in the Verde Valley with just a 70% chance of rain today. But a 90% chance tonight, down to a 60% chance on Tuesday, and then it should be done. Columbus Day high temperatures in the Prescott Quad Cities right around 60. Low 70s in Cottonwood and the Verde Valley. And a couple degrees cooler tomorrow. Winds continue to gust 25 to 35 miles per hour. Clear skies tomorrow night and sunny conditions on Wednesday. On into the weekend. Next forecast, I'm Gregory Scott for Cattle Country, 94.3 and 100.7 FM, your brand of country, KDDL. 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

0: Well, of course, he thinks he'll keep her. All the things she's doing for him, waiting on him hand and foot right there. Singing tongue-in-cheek, for sure. They go Mary Chapin Carpenter, winding down that set. Understand there's a woman in England heard a prowler outside her home, so she confronted him by grabbing a nearby garden gnome right there and throwing it at him. Well, she hit him and then went back inside. As a matter of fact, she grabbed another weapon, a rolling pin, I understand, which she preferred since she didn't want to break another gnome right there. That was her choice, and a good one for sure. Now the prowler decided to leave instead. And don't know if they got any DNA from him on that old broken gnome right there, but oh, I don't think he'd be coming back anytime soon. Back to it. My next 30 years, Tim McGraw helping us out in that department, moments away for sure.
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0: Oh, you can tell it's wearing down on his nerves, that's for sure. Don't you ever get tired of hurting me. That, of course, Ronnie Millsap, bless his little pea-picking heart. In a moment or two, Dolly Parton swinging us back to the country hits you want, and a little song about 9 to 5 I think most of us can relate to. And what kind of fool do you think I am? Leroy Parnell helping us out in that department, right around the corner for sure.
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0: Always have a lot of fun with that song. Boy, that's for sure. Especially that last part right there. I hope you heard it. Tractors and Baby Likes to Rock It. As a matter of fact, boy, I'll get you up on your feet and have a lot of fun with that one. Johnny Lee coming up in a moment or two out there doing it. Got to be careful picking up them strangers. We'll have that for you pretty quick.
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1: In Arizona, water isn't just a worry, it's a crisis. I'm Jonathan Nez. Growing up in northern Arizona, my family didn't have running water or electricity. We had to take care of livestock, farm to tend, and water to haul. That's why as president of the Navajo Nation, I work with the Trump administration and other elected officials to deliver greater water access to northern Arizona. Now, Arizona is facing steep water cuts from the federal government that threaten rural Arizona and our way of life. I'm running for Congress because incumbent Congressman Eli Crane is making a bad problem even worse, sending tax dollars for Arizona's water infrastructure to other states but ours. He even voted for a huge tax break for the data center developers who are sucking up our water and driving up our prices. It has to stop. I'm running for Congress because Eli Crane is failing us, and I approve this message because I'll work with anyone to save Arizona's water. Paid for by Jonathan Nez for Congress.
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1: 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Good morning. 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
2: 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Good day. It's Monday, October 12th. Up next, local news. Been to check if your weather forecast. I'm Gregory Scott reporting on KDDL. Yavapai County has a dog at large dilemma. Last month, Sheriff's Office animal control officers responded to three times more vicious animal calls than they did in September 2025. From this January to October, dog at large citations have almost reached the total amount of all of last year. Calls officers have responded to include dogs getting out and harming people or livestock, killing goats and pigs, and harming other dogs. Owners are being held accountable. Recently, a Black Canyon City dog owner was charged 42 times over nine different incidents after his dogs reportedly got loose. In at least three separate incidents, the loose dogs killed a neighbor's chickens. The owner had received a criminal ticket. Yavapai County Animal Control officers are reminding residents they can get a citation for a dog at large, meaning your dog is running loose and not on your property. If your dog hurts livestock, you could be financially responsible for three times the cost of the livestock. Meanwhile, residents might notice an increased presence of emergency vehicles and personnel in and around the Prescott Regional Airport today, but there's no cause for alarm.
4: Airport personnel are conducting a full-scale emergency plan exercise in coordination with the Prescott Fire and Police Departments, along with local mutual aid and secondary response agencies. Due to the nature of the exercise, the exact time of the event is not being released. City officials say the purpose of the drill is to comply with airport certification requirements associated with commercial air carrier service and to provide necessary hands-on training for primary and secondary emergency responders and medical providers. Also today, the Prescott Public Library is closed for staff training. It will reopen to the public at 9 tomorrow morning. I'm Marty Myers reporting.
2: Changes could be made to Prescott Valley's water and wastewater capacity fees.
5: The capacity charges fund capital improvements required to provide additional water capacity, including water storage tanks and transmission and distribution mains. During a public hearing last Thursday, Deputy Town Manager Ryan Judy told council why this process is underway.
6: We are trying to meet a legislative deadline. I'll be updating these fees by the end of the calendar year. So you approved an agreement with Willdan Financial Services in August to update our water and sewer rates, our capacity fees, our water resource fee, as well as our stormwater fee.
5: Judy explained what the next steps involve.
6: We are required to adopt a notice of intent. The hope is that we have this study complete within the next 30 days. We actually had a call with a consultant. They believe they can meet that deadline. So we would have a full 30 days to review that before the council consider those fees at the December council meeting.
5: The proposed changes don't affect monthly and water sewer charges. The revenue isn't used for operations, maintenance, or fixing existing deficiencies, but strictly for building new system capacity. I'm Bill Monroe reporting.
2: The Prescott Parks and Recreation Master Plan Draft will be before the Prescott. Meanwhile, the Prescott Parks and Recreation Master Plan Draft will be before the Prescott City Council at 1 tomorrow afternoon.
7: The plan is organized around the theme Connecting People, Parks, and Possibilities. The five core areas are care for the system, connect the outdoors, expand recreation choices, connect people to recreation, and strengthen capacity. No formal action is being requested at the study session, which will be held in City Council chambers on North Montezuma Street. Staff is seeking review and direction regarding the draft plan. Public input will be incorporated into the final document, which is expected to be before the City Council for consideration and adoption on November 3rd. Council will also hold a session that's closed to the public at 9 tomorrow morning for a discussion on lease terms related to the rodeo grounds and a possible donation for the purpose of constructing a new library. I'm Lindsay Draper reporting.
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8: In your Cattle Country weather forecast, Chino Valley, Prescott Valley, Dewey Humboldt, and the Prescott area. After a wet weekend, more to come. A flash flood watch in effect on into the evening. Looking at an 80% chance of showers and thunderstorms today, tonight, and a 40% chance tomorrow. Cottonwood in the Verde Valley with just a 70% chance of rain today. But a 90% chance tonight, down to a 60% chance on Tuesday, and then it should be done. Columbus Day high temperatures in the Prescott Quad Cities right around 60. Low 70s in Cottonwood and the Verde Valley. And a couple degrees cooler tomorrow. Winds continue to gust 25 to 35 miles per hour. Clear skies tomorrow night and sunny conditions on Wednesday. On into the weekend. Nudge forecast. 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

0: Oh, you cannot go wrong being on a highway like that, life's highway, and a good one to be on for sure. That, of course, Steve Warner. Boy, I love the way you sing that thing. If you're on a diet, watch out. They say autumn is the most likely time you're probably going to be falling off your diet. Now, researchers at the Georgia State University Foundation right there found that you're most likely to pack on the pounds in the fall, and they say that people eat 11% more food in autumn than in winter, 14% more than in spring, and 12% more than in summer. I guess all these delectable foods and drinks out there to take in, you just can't help but gain a little bit of weight anyway. Back to it, Deeper Than the Holler with Randy Travis, moments away.
1: Washington doesn't need more politicians. It needs leaders who know how to fight and win. Eli Crane served as a Navy SEAL, 5 wartime deployments, a sniper trained to stay calm under pressure. Now he's bringing that same mission-focused toughness to Congress, taking on the status quo, standing up to the political establishment in both parties, and rooting out corruption. As a father and small business owner, Crane understands the financial pressure facing Arizona households, and he's tired of career politicians serving themselves instead of the people they represent. That's why Crane backed the largest tax cut for working families in history. 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And Crane is fighting radical environmentalists, pushing costly wind and solar projects. It's our land, not theirs. Eli Crane, a Navy SEAL on the front lines for rural Arizona.
2: I'm Eli Crane, candidate for Congress, and I approve this message.
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0: Oh, I can just see everything going on right there in that song. Boy, the dim lights and the neon moon right there hanging on the wall. That, of course, Kix Brooks and Ronnie Dunn. Neon Moon winding down that set. Coming up, moment or two, Rocky Mountain Music on the way for you with Eddie Rabbit helping us out in that department. And soon to follow right after Eddie. Well, got him lined out, ready to go for you. Dwight Yoakam, not that far away, too.
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0: Well, you get right down to it. I think I might agree with that, too. How about you? Nobody Knows. That, of course, Kevin Sharp. And what a voice, what a talent right there to help us out. Oh, think of this John Deere green and that bright yellow printing on it. We'll have that one from Joe Diffie. Boy, the visual's already popping into my brain going that direction. And right after Joe, well, we'll both find out here pretty quick.
1: Washington doesn't need more politicians. It needs leaders who know how to fight and win. Eli Crane served as a Navy SEAL, 5 wartime deployments, a sniper trained to stay calm under pressure. Now he's bringing that same mission-focused toughness to Congress, taking on the status quo, standing up to the political establishment in both parties, and rooting out corruption. As a father and small business owner, Crane understands the financial pressure facing Arizona households, and he's tired of career politicians serving themselves instead of the people they represent. That's why Crane backed the largest tax cut for working families in history. No tax on tips, no tax on overtime. And Crane is fighting radical environmentalists, pushing costly wind and solar projects. It's our land, not theirs. Eli Crane, a Navy SEAL on the front lines for rural Arizona.
2: I'm Eli Crane, candidate for Congress, and I approve this message.
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3: 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What are the 2 top crash violations in our region? 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Picture it, you're rolling up Highway 69 on Glassford Hill or Iron Springs in Miller Valley or 89A in Robert. 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Speed and intersections, they turn 5-minute errands into headlines. So here's the play. 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Boring? 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But you're alive. 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
1: In your Cattle Country weather forecast, Chino Valley, Prescott Valley, Dewey, Humboldt, and the Prescott area. After a wet weekend, more to come. A flash flood watch in effect on into the evening. Looking at an 80% chance of showers and thunderstorms today, tonight, and a 40% chance tomorrow. Cottonwood in the Verde Valley with just a 70% chance of rain today. But a 90% chance tonight, down to a 60% chance on Tuesday, and then it should be done. Columbus Day high temperatures in the Prescott Quad Cities right around 60. Low 70s in Cottonwood and the Verde Valley. And a couple degrees cooler tomorrow. Winds continue to gust 25 to 35 miles per hour. Clear skies tomorrow night and sunny conditions on Wednesday. On into the weekend. Next forecast, I'm Gregory Scott for Cattle Country 94.3 and 100.7 FM. 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

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And the Forrester sisters helping us out in that department. I fell in love again last night.

0: Well, that's all you can see right there, kind of fading off into the distance. And boy, that dust swirling up around them taillights. Nothing but the taillights. That, of course, Clint Black helping us out. According to a survey came out, they say the average driver, now these are the things that stress us most while we're driving. For the average driver, this may or may not include you, but they say the top five are hitting a pothole, kind of worried about that. Tailgaters, and boy, that seems to be the case every day. I've been out on the road, driving in the rain, driving in an unknown area. And number one, well, if this affects you, and it can be a little challenging at times if you're not comfortable, driving in the snow as well. Back to it in a little bit. Sold the Grundy County auction incident with John Michael Montgomery, getting us all the details. And soon to follow right after him, we'll both find out here pretty quick, guaranteed.
1: Yavapai County is a Second Amendment sanctuary county. Christine Dargan wants to be your state senator. Here's what she says about guns. 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And, quote, I don't see what's wrong with a 48-hour waiting period. Her platform, three new anti-gun bills. 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This year, Hobbs vetoed campus carry for the third time. 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

0: Well, doggone it, it's bad enough being a one-time loser right there, but three times a loser? That kind of takes a cake. There you go with Dan Seals to wind down that set. In a moment or two, Ricochet helping us out. I'm going to be singing about Daddy's money and Mama's good looks. We'll get you more details with them in a moment or two. And the Redheaded Stranger coming up, waiting in the wings for you with Nothing I Can Do About It Now, right around the corner with Willie.
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0: Boy, I tell you, in my book, that's got to be one of her finest. I love, love, love that song. There you go, The Secret of Life. And I like the way she's singing about it, too. Faith Hill helping us out in a moment or two. Back to the country hits you want. Sweet Dolly Parton helping us out in that department. I Will Always Love You. I'll have that for you lined out and ready to go and see what else I can get in for you right after her.
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1: In your Cattle Country weather forecast, Chino Valley, Prescott Valley, Dewey, Humboldt, and the Prescott area. After a wet weekend, more to come. A flash flood watch in effect on into the evening. Looking at an 80% chance of showers and thunderstorms today, tonight, and a 40% chance tomorrow. Cottonwood in the Verde Valley with just a 70% chance of rain today. But a 90% chance tonight, down to a 60% chance on Tuesday, and then it should be done. Columbus Day high temperatures in the Prescott Quad Cities right around 60. Low 70s in Cottonwood and the Verde Valley. And a couple degrees cooler tomorrow. Tomorrow winds continue to gust 25 to 35 miles per hour. Clear skies tomorrow night and sunny conditions on Wednesday. On into the weekend. Next forecast, I'm Gregory Scott for Cattle Country 94.3 and 100.7 FM. 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
9: Why have

0: Boy, ain't that the truth right there. Love is alive. That's the Judge, Naomi and Y, helping us out side by side. You got that kind of love in your life? Definitely count your blessings for sure. One poll says that 7 in 10 admit that they feel judged by their partner for this, their snacking habits. That kind of surprised me when I read that, but I guess in some relationships, maybe not. Depends upon what you're snacking on right there, but how about you and your relationship with somebody? Snacking habit kind of prevalent right there that you're always kind of getting on to them about, or they're getting on to you about? That's not a good thing either, I guess. Black Sheep coming up. John Anderson getting us all the details going that direction about that relationship. And, we'll see what else we can get him for you right after him.
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0: I bet there's a ton of them out there. Probably heard them, oh, four or five times over, maybe even more than that. Alibis and Tracy Lawrence kind of describing everything to a T. In a moment or two, the old possum George Jones on the way for you. Yep, I'm a one-woman man. We'll have that lined out and ready to go. And soon to follow, Lori Morgan for you as well.
1: 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Here's a pop quiz, Yavapai County. What are the two top crash violations in our region? If you guess speed too fast for conditions and fail to yield right of way, gold star, you've been paying attention. And here's where these two villains love to meet up, intersections. More than a half of serious crashes happen there. Picture it, you're rolling up Highway 69 on Glassford Hill, or Iron Springs in Miller Valley, or 89A in Robert. The light's yellow, you think, I can make it. You can't, you really can't. Speed and intersections, they turn five-minute errands into headlines. So here's the play. Ease off the gas. 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Wait the extra second. Look both ways like your driver instructor told you to do. Boring? Yes. But you're alive. Sponsored by Yavapai Plan. Towards zero roadway deaths by 2048.
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4: 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Eli Crane served as a Navy SEAL, five wartime deployments, a sniper trained to stay calm under pressure. Now he's bringing that same mission-focused toughness to Congress, taking on the status quo, standing up to the political establishment in both parties, and rooting out corruption. As a father and small business owner, Crane understands the financial pressure facing Arizona households. 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That's why Crane backed the largest tax cut for working families in history. 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It's our land, not theirs. Eli Crane. A Navy SEAL on the front lines for rural Arizona.
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The

0: 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Boy, that's for sure. Gets those goosebumps all over the place. The Ride, and that, of course, David Allan Coe helping us out. Not that far away. All I got to do is simple little request from King George. Yep, George Strait, check yes or no. Right around the bend, guaranteed.
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5: In Arizona, water isn't just a worry, it's a crisis. I'm Jonathan Nez. Growing up in northern Arizona, my family didn't have running water or electricity. We had to take care of livestock, farm to tend, and water to haul. That's why as president of the Navajo Nation, I work with the Trump administration and other elected officials to deliver greater water access to northern Arizona. Now, Arizona is facing steep water cuts from the federal government that threaten rural Arizona and our way of life. I'm running for Congress because incumbent Congressman Eli Crane is making a bad problem even worse, sending tax dollars for Arizona's water infrastructure to other states but ours. He even voted for a huge tax break for the data center developers who are sucking up our water and driving up our prices. It has to stop. I'm running for Congress because Eli Crane is failing us, and I approve this message because I'll work with anyone to save Arizona's water. Paid for by Jonathan Nez for Congress.
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0: 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Your brand of country. Good day. It's Monday, October 12th. Up next, local news. Been to check if your weather forecast. I'm Gregory Scott reporting on KDDL. Yavapai County has a dog at large dilemma. Last month, Sheriff's Office animal control officers responded to three times more vicious animal calls than they did in September 2025. From this January to October, dog at large citations have almost reached the total amount of all of last year. Calls officers have responded to include dogs getting out and harming people or livestock, killing goats and pigs, and harming other dogs. Owners are being held accountable. Recently, a Black Canyon City dog owner was charged 42 times over nine different incidents after his dogs reportedly got loose. In at least three separate incidents, the loose dogs killed a neighbor's chickens. The owner had received a criminal ticket. Yavapai County Animal Control officers are reminding residents they can get a citation for a dog at large, meaning your dog is running loose and not on your property. If your dog hurts livestock, you could be financially responsible for three times the cost of the livestock. Meanwhile, residents might notice an increased presence of emergency vehicles and personnel in and around the Prescott Regional Airport today, but there's no cause for alarm.
1: Airport personnel are conducting a full-scale emergency plan exercise in coordination with the Prescott Fire and Police Departments, along with local mutual aid and secondary response agencies. Due to the nature of the exercise, the exact time of the event is not being released. City officials say the purpose of the drill is to comply with airport certification requirements associated with commercial air carrier service and to provide necessary hands-on training for primary and secondary emergency responders and medical providers. Also today, the Prescott Public Library is closed for staff training. It will reopen to the public at 9 tomorrow morning. I'm Marty Myers reporting.
0: Meanwhile, the Prescott Valley Town Council is in the process of establishing or increasing development impact fees.
2: Town officials have undertaken a comprehensive update to the fees for streets, police, and parks and recreation facilities. The plan was for the updates to go into effect next January, but town attorney Ivan Legler told council why that's being delayed.
3: That was just legislation that was signed by the governor in June, and it was kind of a challenging piece of legislation that was intended to do one thing, but some things were added to it at kind of the last minute.
2: Deputy Town Manager Ryan Judy explained how this adjustment has affected other municipalities in Arizona.
4: There are some other cities that are facing litigation because they tried to implement increases sooner than what that statute says, and it's a gray area. He's just suggesting that the most conservative approach is to delay it for 2 years.
2: A schedule of the proposed newer increased fees is available on the town's website, prescottvalley-az.gov. This item is scheduled to be brought back to council during its November 12th meeting for consideration. I'm Bill Monroe reporting.
0: Plan for delays on Veterans Way near the Glassford Hill Road traffic signal due to road work in Prescott Valley. Plan for delays on Veterans Way near the Glassford Hill Road traffic signal due to road work in Prescott Valley.
5: A new median is being installed that will extend past the Starbucks entry driveway, according to Prescott Valley officials. With the installation of this median, left turns from Veterans Way into the Starbucks driveway will no longer be permitted. Drivers needing access to Starbucks or Premier Pet Hospital will continue down Veterans Way, where they can loop back towards those businesses. Work is scheduled to wrap up before the grand opening of the Aldi store this Thursday. This area is expected to be busy over the next few days following the opening. I'm Greg Paul reporting.
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0: In your Cattle Country weather forecast, Chino Valley, Prescott Valley, Dewey Humboldt, and the Prescott area. After a wet weekend, more to come. A flash flood watch in effect on into the evening. Looking at an 80% chance of showers and thunderstorms today, tonight, and a 40% chance tomorrow. Cottonwood in the Verde Valley with just a 70% chance of rain today. But a 90% chance tonight, down to a 60% chance on Tuesday, and then it should be done. Columbus Day high temperatures in the Prescott Quad Cities right around 60. Low 70s in Cottonwood and the Verde Valley. And a couple degrees cooler tomorrow while winds continue to gust 25 to 35 miles per hour. Clear skies tomorrow night and sunny conditions on Wednesday. On into the weekend. Nudge forecast. 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

0: Oh, you're darn tootin'. She'd like to be around when that hits you right there. That lesson in leaving. That, of course, Joe DeMessina winding down that set. Understand the small tweaks to lifestyle habits, they say, can help prevent cognitive issues. Now, we're talking about dementia, things like that, as we get a little bit older. Experts are recommending adding about 5 things to your routine to protect your brain, including taking walks with a friend right there, meditating for about 10 minutes each and every day, as well as gratitude journaling. Yeah, keeping a journal of things you're very grateful for. Also, having a consistent bedtime and picking up a new sport right there to round out all those habits. So something to keep in mind right there to kind of keep yourself a little bit healthy as you're getting, well, day by day, just growing a little bit older. She's got it all. Kenny Chesney, just moments away, and see what else I can get him for you right after him.
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0: I know he'd appreciate it if you watch over that lady right there till he arrives safe and sound. That there, Kansas City Lights and Steve Warner singing a mighty fine tune right there, and I love his voice for sure. In a moment or two, Clint Black going to be helping us out. Lights are on, but nobody's home. I think we can all relate to this one. And Ricky Skaggs going to be waiting in the wings for you. I guarantee it for sure.
1: 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These are among the issues Republicans are putting before Arizona voters this November. 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Paid for by the Yavapai County Republican Committee, not authorized by any candidate.
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0: What a voice, what a talent right there, crisp and clean. Boy, to you, easy to listen to that lady sing Martina McBride and A Broken Wing to wind down that set. Doing a little fishing in the dark, Nitty Gritty Dirt Band helping us out in that department. I'll get some more for you after them. I'll try my bestest for sure.
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1: In your Cattle Country weather forecast, Chino Valley, Prescott Valley, Dewey Humboldt, and the Prescott area. After a wet weekend, more to come. A flash flood watch in effect on into the evening. Looking at an 80% chance of showers and thunderstorms today, tonight, and a 40% chance tomorrow. Cottonwood in the Verde Valley with just a 70% chance of rain today. But a 90% chance tonight, down to a 60% chance on Tuesday, and then it should be done. Columbus Day high temperatures in the Prescott Quad Cities right around 60. Low 70s in Cottonwood and the Verde Valley. And a couple degrees cooler tomorrow. Tomorrow winds continue to gust 25 to 35 miles per hour. Clear skies tomorrow night and sunny conditions on Wednesday. On into the weekend. That's forecast. 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
5: 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What are the two top crash violations in our region? 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Picture it. You're rolling up Highway 69 on Glassford Hill, or Iron Springs in Miller Valley, or 89A in Robert. The light's yellow. 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Boring? Yes. But you're alive. 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

Oh, yes, Your Honor. I'm guilty. 11th the first degree. It's Alabama. And it is a Monday. What is today? Columbus Day? Yeah, I think there's no mail today. Yeah, but there's better things to do. So says Terry Clark.

0: guess I'm an old hippie, finding a little gray in my hair. Then I looked in the mirror twice and realized, what hair? There's the Bellamy Brothers, of course, Monday afternoon with Jim. Stick around for some Mel McDaniel. And look out, baby's got her blue jeans on again.
1: Yavapai County is a Second Amendment sanctuary county. 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

0: Taking It Easy with Travis Tritt doing the Eagles tune. You know, when Travis first hit Nashville from his native Marietta, Georgia, he really didn't feel like he was really accepted in Music City right away. It took a while. He had a lot of naysayers, a lot of people criticizing him for his music and look and stuff like that. And, well, it took the endorsement of people like Waylon Jennings and Hank Williams Jr. and others that were Travis's hero to finally help to validate his standing in Music City.
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0: We're playing America's Classic Country. It's Willie. Willie, of course, heard that song, said, I got to record that. You know, Elvis also did a version of it. I like both versions. Maybe you do, too, but it's always on my mind. Coming around the bend here, Sawyer Brown, little Wynonna, and we're going to go back to the late 60s for an early hit from Lynn Anderson.
1: In Arizona, water isn't just a worry, it's a crisis. I'm Jonathan Nez. Growing up in northern Arizona, my family didn't have running water or electricity. We had to take care of livestock, farm to tend, and water to haul. That's why as president of the Navajo Nation, I work with the Trump administration and other elected officials to deliver greater water access to northern Arizona. Now, Arizona is facing steep water cuts from the federal government that threaten rural Arizona and our way of life. I'm running for Congress because incumbent Congressman Eli Crane is making a bad problem even worse, sending tax dollars for Arizona's water infrastructure to other states but ours. He even voted for a huge tax break for the data center developers who are sucking up our water and driving up our prices. It has to stop. I'm running for Congress because Eli Crane is failing us, and I approve this message because I'll work with anyone to save Arizona's water. Paid for by Jonathan Nez for Congress.
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1: In your Cattle Country weather forecast, Chino Valley, Prescott Valley, Dewey, Humboldt, and the Prescott area. After a wet weekend, more to come. A flash flood watch in effect on into the evening. Looking at an 80% chance of showers and thunderstorms today, tonight, and a 40% chance tomorrow. Cottonwood in the Verde Valley with just a 70% chance of rain today. But a 90% chance tonight, down to a 60% chance on Tuesday, and then it should be done. Columbus Day high temperatures in the Prescott Quad Cities right around 60. Low 70s in Cottonwood and the Verde Valley. And a couple degrees cooler tomorrow. Tomorrow winds continue to gust 25 to 35 miles per hour. Clear skies tomorrow night and sunny conditions on Wednesday. On into the weekend. Next forecast, I'm Gregory Scott for Cattle Country 94.3 and 100.7 FM. 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

Yes, indeed. We're always proud to honor the heritage of classic country going back to the early 70s. The autobiographical Coal Miner's Daughter from Lynn Anderson, of course. Good afternoon. Here's a big one from George.

0: Shania Twain, classic country on a Monday afternoon with Jim West. It is a holiday today. Yeah, it's Columbus Day. I don't think there's any mail. Banks are probably closed as well. Get set. Get ready. Get your knee pads on. We're set to do the watermelon crawl with Tracy Byrd next.
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0: Oh, ladies, I would steer away from that dude. He's just a heartache looking for a place to happen. That was a hit for Janie Fricky. Classic country at its very best. I'm Jim West on the way, Kenny Rogers' lady. And David Ball, boy, the poor guy's got that thinking problem still.
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0: It's a big deal from Leanne Rimes. And, you know, we're making it a big deal on country music birthdays from over the weekend and today. For example, Saturday, Tanya Tucker had a birthday. Songwriter Tony Arata also celebrated. The late John Prine would have had a birthday on Saturday. Yesterday, Sunday's birthdays included Paulette Carlson, former lead singer of Highway 101, legendary honky-tonk country singer Gene Watson, had a birthday yesterday. The late Dottie West, who also would have celebrated. Birthdays today on this Monday, Columbus Day, include Marty McGuire of the Chicks or the Dixie Chicks, songwriter Shane McAnally. If it's your birthday, well, goodness gracious, happy cake day.
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couldn't tell. I missed the point. I missed the signs. 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
3: In your Cattle Country weather forecast, Chino Valley, Prescott Valley, Dewey, Humboldt, and the Prescott area calling for showers likely overnight tonight. That's going to

0: around into tomorrow. Expect an overnight low 46 tonight with a high tomorrow 59, 62 for the high on Wednesday. In the Verde Valley, 51 tonight with a high tomorrow 68, Wednesday high of 69. That's your forecast. 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

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I don't want to be a memory. There's Exile, Jim West, happy Monday, Columbus Day afternoon, Brooks and Dunn, My Maria. Here comes Ronnie Dunn hitting those high notes on this song.

0: Whatever you do, just get me to the church on time. Church on Cumberland Road. It's Shenandoah. She's crazy for leaving. Roddy Crowell standing by for that one. It's coming up next.
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10: Yavapai County is a Second Amendment sanctuary county. 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

0: that way.
1: Neil McCoy just winking at us once again on a Monday afternoon, Columbus Day. And boy, it seems like the Grand Ole Opry is just on a big membership drive here to include and induct all sorts of brand new members into the country music Grand Ole Opry. Should have done it a long time in some cases. I mean, Neil McCoy, been around since the mid-90s, and now he's just getting invited to be be a member of the Opry. Red Akins just recently was invited as well.
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2: 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Here's a pop quiz, Yavapai County. What are the two top crash violations in our region? If you guess speed too fast for conditions and fail to yield right of way, gold star, you've been paying attention. And here's where these two villains love to meet up, intersections. More than a half of serious crashes happen there. Picture it. You're rolling up Highway 69 on Glassford Hill, or Iron Springs in Miller Valley, or 89A in Robert. The light's yellow, you think, I can make it. You can't. You really can't. Speed and intersections, they turn five-minute errands into headlines. So here's the play. Ease off the gas. Come to a full stop. Wait the extra second. Look both ways like your driver instructor told you to do. Boring? Yes. But you're alive. Sponsored by Yavapai Plan, towards zero roadway deaths by 2048.
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0: It's always good to hear songs and music from our favorite redhead, Ms. Reba. And how was I to know, Reba McEntire? Hey, I'm Jim West. Good afternoon. Some Alabama, born country, coming up.
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2: 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Up next, news headlines and a check of your weather forecast. I'm Lindsay Draper reporting for KDDL. The Prescott Valley Town Council is in the process of establishing or increasing development impact fees.
3: Town officials have undertaken a comprehensive update to the fees for streets, police, and parks and recreation facilities. The plan was for the updates to go into effect next January, but town attorney Ivan Legler told council why that's being delayed.
4: That was just legislation that was signed by the governor in June, and it was kind of a challenging piece of legislation that was intended to do one thing, but some things were added to it at kind of the last minute.
3: Deputy Town Manager Ryan Judy explained how this adjustment has affected other municipalities in Arizona.
5: There are some other cities that are facing litigation because they tried to implement increases sooner than what that statute says, and it's a gray area. He's just suggesting that the most conservative approach is to delay it for 2 years.
3: A schedule of the proposed newer increased fees is available on the town's website, prescottvalley-az.gov. This item is scheduled to be brought back to council during its November 12th meeting for consideration. I'm Bill Monroe reporting.
2: Residents may notice an increased presence of emergency vehicles and personnel in and around the Prescott Regional Airport today, but there's no cause for alarm. Airport personnel are conducting a full-scale emergency plan exercise in coordination with the Prescott Fire and Police Departments, along with local mutual aid and secondary response agencies. Due to the nature of the exercise, the exact time of the exercise isn't being released. According to city officials, the purpose of the drill is to comply with airport certification requirements associated with commercial air carrier services and to provide necessary hands-on training for primary and secondary emergency response and medical providers. Also today, the Prescott Public Library is closed for staff training. It will reopen to the public at 9 tomorrow morning. 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We'll take a look at your cattle country weather forecast right after this from MTE Communications.
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2: In your cattle country weather forecast, Chino Valley, Prescott Valley, Dewey, Humboldt, and the Prescott area calling for showers likely overnight tonight. That's going to stick around into tomorrow. Expect an overnight low 46 tonight with a high tomorrow 59, 62 for the high on Wednesday. In the Verde Valley, 51 tonight with a high tomorrow 68, Wednesday high of 69. That's your forecast. 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

The biggest and best-known song from that father-daughter duo of the Kendalls, Royce and Jeannie Kendall, Heaven's Just a Sin Away. Hey, we're having fun. Monday

0: Any more from Travis Tritt? You know, Travis always appreciates his fans, says he loves country music, and but doesn't want to live in Nashville. And the label, record label, when he first got signed, said, well, you got to move to Nashville now, Travis. And he says, no, I don't think so. I'll come in and record, of course, in Music City, and I'll be there within an hour because I live in the Atlanta, Georgia area, he said. And that's where he decided he's going to base his operations out of, right there in Georgia, kind of a little bit removed from the sameness, he says, in Nashville, because everybody, in his opinion, kind of sounds the same over the years as far as the music business goes. So he says, I'm going to be a little more traditional and a little more independent and live in the Atlanta area.
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red. The stripe was white, it was 18 feet from the bow to the stern light. Second hand from a dealer in Atlanta, I rode up with Daddy when he went there to get her.

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0: We're taking a morning ride with Lee Greenwood with Jim West. Happy Monday. Keith Whitley's coming up. Music from Mike Reed and also Dwight Yoakam. A little Fast as You next.
1: In Arizona, water isn't just a worry, it's a crisis. I'm Jonathan Nez. Growing up in northern Arizona, my family didn't have running water or electricity. We had to take care of livestock, farm to tend, and water to haul. That's why as president of the Navajo Nation, I work with the Trump administration and other elected officials to deliver greater water access to northern Arizona. Now, Arizona is facing steep water cuts from the federal government that threaten rural Arizona and our way of life. I'm running for Congress because incumbent Congressman Eli Crane is making a bad problem even worse, sending tax dollars for Arizona's water infrastructure to other states but ours. He even voted for a huge tax break for the data center developers who are sucking up our water and driving up our prices. It has to stop. I'm running for Congress because Eli Crane is failing us, and I approve this message because I'll work with anyone to save Arizona's water. Paid for by Jonathan Nez for Congress.
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0: Well, he was a former NFL football player, played for the Cincinnati Bengals at one time and some other teams as well. There's Mike Reed, decided one day he was going to be a songwriter, and he has written several songs, including that one right there, Walk on Faith. I'm Jim West. Good afternoon. Garth is on the way, some Roseanne Cash and more.
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